0: Sube los decibeles. Llénate de oxígeno.
1: Cause I couldn't dance. You didn't even want me around. And now I'm back to let you know I can really shake them down.
2: 8 de la noche con 12 minutos.

0: not going to fight about this, okay?
1: Paul, I think I told you. I'm a lover, not a fighter.
0: I've heard it all before, Mike.